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Hi, you're listening to Proceed to Memory on 90.5 KCSU Fort Collins. My name is DJ Operator, and I'm playing songs, and I like them, and I hope you like them. The last one that we heard was Nude with a Suitcase by Pyle from their album All Fiction, I am stumbling. I think that album came out in 2021. I'm not entirely sure, but Pyle, great band. Band I discovered through working here at the station. My previous program director recommended them to me, and what a great recommendation, my God. I really enjoy Pyle quite a bit. Saw them in Denver this past winter at the Lost Lake Lounge, and it was a phenomenal show. Those guys are so good live. Just truly one of the best post-hardcore bands that I've ever heard. Before that, we heard New Cringe by Bygones from their album Bye. It came out in 2009. Bygones features Nick Reinhardt of Terramellos and drum legend Zach Hill of 1,000 different bands. But just both guys showcasing their incredible talent, really going full force, just crazy riffage and drumming and just delightful stuff. I love Bygones. And before that, we listened to Race In by Battles from their first LP, Mirrored, which came out in 2007. Me and DJ Moose talked a lot about this last show, but John Stanier of Battles and Helmet and Tomahawk and Peeping Tom and also like 1,000 other bands, truly one of the greatest drummers of the 20th century. Just phenomenal timing, very hard-hitting, very creative drumming style. Influenced a lot of new metal guys who came out in the mid to late 90s and onward. But yeah, just a fantastic drummer. Love him. I love drums. Anyway, we're going to get into some, I don't even know what to call this upcoming block of songs. A little bit solemn. A little bit softer, I suppose, but it's gonna be fun and it's gonna be good. So next song is called Listen to This Song by Heavy Vegetable. Check it.

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1: Sorry I'm late. 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

Welcome back. It's DJ Operator, and you're listening to my show, Proceed to Memory. The last song that you heard was A Strange Day by The Cure from their album Pornography, which came out in 1982. Fantastic album. I love The Cure, and that album is so dismal and resigned and depressing, and that's why it's my favorite. Before that, we heard American Darkness by Chelsea Wolfe, another one of my favorite artists, from Birth of Violence. Just what a voice, you know. Apparently, Chelsea Wolfe has just come out with a new album, or very close to coming out with a new album. And I feel a little bit bad that I haven't been on top of that. So when the time comes, I will be playing some of that new stuff from Chelsea Wolfe. And before that, we heard Listen to This Song by Heavy Vegetable from their release, The Amazing Undersea Adventures of Aqua Kitty and Friends. You know, super normal album title for a song of that caliber, if you remember it. Heavy Vegetable was, I believe, Rob Crow's first release being in a band. I think that was the first band that he was ever in that actually released, you know, albums. Great band. Really technical, versatile, heavy at times. Just great stuff. I don't think I have a whole lot more to say about that little block of songs there. We're going to keep the solemn train rolling, I guess. Well, this coming song is... it's a little solemn, but there's a lot of hope in there as well. You be the judge. The song coming up is called Given to the Grave. It's by a band called Pallbearer. Also, if you want to chat, you can send me a text message at 970-538-5278. Chat with me. I enjoy it. And that number is 970-538-KCSU. Anyway, here is Pallbearer. See you in a bit.

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0: Hi, welcome.
1: Sorry.
0: I knew this was going to happen.
1: You said don't laugh right when we turned on the mics.
0: Just stop laughing. Oh my God, you're doing it. Anyway, welcome back to Proceed to Memory. My name is DJ Operator, and I have a lovely guest in the studio who's giggling in the corner.
1: It's me. I'm giggling. My name's MC Asher. And I'm giggling.
0: I thought your name was giggling for a little bit. It's me.
1: I debated about introducing myself like that, but I was like, what is the most best way I could do this introduction in the least confusing way? And also, kind of been a long day, so my brain feels a little mushy.
0: I feel you, yeah. Mush it up. You're the guest, so you're allowed.
1: Yay!
0: I'm the host, so I can't be mushy at all. I have to be super sharp.
1: All right.
0: Swing. Anyway, we just listened to a very long song. It was called Given to the Grave by Paul Bearer. Progressive metal, sludge metal band. Very beautiful music, though. I love their super like soft passages amongst the super heavy stuff that they do. But beautiful song. I think it's kind of a concept album, like very loose concept album, but that song is the very last song in the album. And it's just about kind of being grateful to die and be at the end of the road, but not in like a sad way, more of like a, oh, well, no more like pain. Like finally I can go to the next stage, you know? So it's kind of an uplifting tone to that song.
1: But yeah.
0: Yeah, I don't know. Good stuff. But a long one. I like to throw a long one into the set list every now and then.
1: Yeah. You know. I like a long song. I listened to a 45-minute song the other day while I was like on my way to the station.
0: Yeah.
1: And it's fun. You just kind of get to zone out and really appreciate a piece of audio. Feel like a video game character for a little bit.
0: Absolutely. Yeah, forget that you're listening to a song at all.
1: Yeah.
0: At some point.
1: It's like the tune in or tune out.
0: Yeah, exactly. What song was it?
1: It was by Fishmans. I think it was Long Season.
0: Okay.
1: That's a band I like. They do just like very like fun music that's also just really good to like zone out for. It's very peaceful.
0: Are they like a jazz fusion band?
1: They are a jazz fusion band, and they're from Japan.
0: Right. They're so funky over there.
1: Yeah.
0: They get it's so a great funky. Scene. Yeah. Funky. I think we're gonna do a little local music block here coming up. Next song coming up is by a great local band.
1: Yeah.
0: Safekeeper.
1: Ah, Safekeeper. Shout out to Zach.
0: Mr. Zach. It's very funny too. This is the song that we have the bit about.
1: Yeah.
0: With Zach.
1: You want to explain that to our listener?
0: I can't because it contains Zach's last name. I don't want to do that.
1: Mr. Safekeeper.
0: Yeah, Mr. Safekeeper is his name. But anyway, this is a really good song and I like it. And I asked Zach if I could sing this at their most recent show because I like it and wanted to do vocals. And it just didn't work out, so.
1: Yeah, it's all good.
0: Maybe sometime in the future, Zach, if you're listening, text me at 970-538-5278 and tell me how much you want me to sing this song at your next show.
1: On a Hello Weekend show? Just kidding. That's a different Safekeeper song.
0: That's a different song. Anyway, yeah, let's get into it. This song is called Oh No.
1: Oh No!
0: Oh No!
1: Oh No!
0: Stay tuned.

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0: It's here! Accordion Prague Avant-Garde Ska!

it seemed like it's pretty easy to play a guitar because, you know, once you know the science of it, that the high notes, the little skinny ones make high sounds, big fat ones make low sounds, and then if you go on the part of the guitar near where you pluck it, that makes high sounds. And

0: 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My name is DJ Operator. I have a guest in the studio.
1: I'm fixing my mic, so sorry. Hi, I'm MC Asher.
2: Okay, I thought your name was fixing my mic. Interesting.
1: Walter.
3: Walter, I'm fixing myself, finally.
0: That is Mike Ehrmantraut from Breaking Bad.
1: Mm-hmm.
0: Consistent impression that is very fun to do.
1: Mm-hmm.
0: Yeah. Before we get too far into our interpersonal bits, we just had a little local music block. The last song that you heard was Guitar Thief by Plastic Forearm from Loves the Earth, which I think came out last year or maybe 2024.
1: I still remember they made like a puppet or like a little sculpture of just a earth with like a face and like a mouth, but the mouth is very like lipstick.
0: Big, beautiful red lips.
1: Yeah.
0: Yeah, I do remember that. I remember them like running around with the head too at one of their shows. It was good.
1: Mm-hmm.
0: Yeah, great band. I also love that song. They always introduce that song live as like, the song is about like start a band. Just start a band, you know?
1: That's fun.
0: Don't hold back. Like, just do it. It's fun.
1: Mm.
0: And I really enjoy that message of encouraging people to be creative.
1: Yeah.
0: And to, you know, you don't have to be good. You don't have to be the best. The most important thing is that you take action. And you just say, hey, I'm going to express myself. And that's it. So, a lovely message.
1: Yes.
0: I love it. Before that, you actually picked the song before that.
1: Yes, that was Ding Dong, the Beavs Are Dead by Jesus Christ Taxi Driver.
0: Yes.
1: Yeah. A fun like, lore story, which I don't really know if I can get into the details with on air.
0: Sure.
1: But it was just their like breakout single after being on hiatus from another project after a few years. And fun title, also just like good energy. It is very similar to... Oh my goodness, I'm drawing a blank. Plastic Forearm.
0: Yeah.
1: Just like that upbeat, chaotic, like performing energy is very like, I just, like it's good to see. It's good to see live.
0: Both bands very fun to watch live.
1: Yeah.
0: Very animated peeps.
1: Yeah. We had Jesus Christ Taxi Driver perform at Fool's Fest a couple years ago. And that was really awesome.
0: Yeah.
1: Just seeing the vocalist Ian just doing back bends and like running around with his guitar and everything.
0: Yeah. Oh, yeah. He's a maniac.
1: Yeah. Also did the Cramps Halloween cover too. Really embodied that character, you know?
0: Very much so, yeah. He was like shrieking like a bird the whole time. It was, yeah, it was really good.
1: Yeah.
0: Never mind.
1: Yeah, we can't get into that on air, but yeah.
0: And before that, we heard Oh No by Safekeeper.
1: Oh no.
3: Oh no.
1: Oh no.
3: Oh no.
0: Also, fantastic local band. That song is so fun, and I'm going to sing it live one of these days. Mark my words. Anyway, we are coming close to the end of the show here. MC Asher, thank you for coming in. It's always... very fun hanging out with you in the studio.
1: Aw, shucks. It's so fun hanging out in the studio, being here with you, being a guest.
0: Aww.
1: All good times, all good vibes.
0: Aww.
1: Aww, we're so fun.
3: We are.
0: But yeah, listener, I hope you heard something that you liked tonight. And I'm going to leave you with some Sweet Trip. The song is called Fruitcake and Cookies. We'll see you next Friday.
1: Bye.

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0: got to be careful that when you use one, not to throw out the point of the other. And that's what some of these cats are doing.
1: They always put me out with rappers. I said, well, stop this, but you drop snitch on yourself on every record.
0: Look, man, police get paid to do their job. Let them do their job. You know what I'm saying? Nobody help me at my job. I got to go to work. I got to do the whole show. So you want to help the police do their job? I don't think you should be a criminal. You don't understand the game. Get out.

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0: It's like that. 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What would have been so bad about just blending in? What would have been so bad?
1: I see no changes. Wake up in the morning and I ask myself, is life worth living? Should I blast myself? Is life worth living?

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So, your friends started a band, and you're trying to get into this whole local music thing. Maybe you think local music is just a guy with a guitar. It's that, and so much more. It's also rock. EDM. Metal. Bluegrass, and everything in between. If you want to get into this whole local music thing, tune into KCSU, where we play a large selection of local artists from the Fort Collins and Northern Colorado area.

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0: Wow, that was a sweet sesh, dudes. 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
0: That's cool and all, but I'm still weirded out that you talk to me.
4: I'm nervous, but it's cool. I guess you can say

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0: 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Because, yes, of course, y'all, I am talking about Bel Air's very first album, Born Funky.
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0: 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Here on the back nine as Mr. Odom steps up to the tee box.
1: Odom having just a phenomenal day out there. 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
0: He's going for the first spot as he drives this one off. It looks like it's sailing.
1: And boy, oh boy, is it. Luckily, everyone here was tuned in to 90.5 KCSU FM to hear all the action.
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0: I'm Ted Leo from Ted Leo. And you're listening to WCSU. What's the numbers?
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0: All right, sorry, I'm from the East.
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0: Well, hey there, champ. What did you do on that tablet there? You've been on all day.
1: KCSU.
0: Well, how are you tuning in out here? You don't have radio.
1: App.
0: Neato, champ. That tablet there can really do a lot. I heard you can catch up in the last 2 weeks of shows you missed.
1: Uh-huh.
0: Well, gee willikers, kid. Do they have any games on that app?
1: Sports.
0: Holy cow! 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

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We do the stunt naturally. 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Because we blending in

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0: 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Up next is The Robots by The Robots. Phenomenal! I have been thinking about the sun lately, and boy, is it bright!
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How about this one? Did you know that 3 out of 4 CSU graduates are employed in a field or profession related to their major? Well, that's the CSU effect. 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

0: that suit to portray himself as a man of God, and he was an imposter. He was a fake dude trying to get into little boys and little girls' pants, and that's what he did.
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waters. 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

0: 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Now what?
1: I'm not too sure, but we have to get this out there somehow.
0: How about KCSU?
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0: Nice, let's keep on rocking.
3: Yo, yo. I was talking to my mom the other day, she's trying to give me advice about everything that's going on. And I get so lost in my head when I be thinking. I try to turn into a song, try to turn into something like, if you but. Let's hear me out, hear me out, hear me out. Let's say, yo, yeah, yo.

0: so funny, y'all on RCA, right? As a, yeah. As a major.
1: Yeah.
0: And that's what Wu was on.
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0: Well, hey there, champ. What did you do on that tablet there? You've been on all day.
1: KCSU.
0: Well, how are you tuning in out here? You don't have radio.
1: App.
0: Neato, champ. That tablet there can really do a lot. I heard you can catch up in the last 2 weeks of shows you missed.
1: Uh-huh.
0: Well, gee willikers, kid. Do they have any games on that app?
1: Sports.
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0: This song slaps. Who is this?
1: Glass Cases. And they're local.
0: Surrender! Yo, this slaps. Who is this?
1: Plasma Campus. They're local, too.
0: Yo, dude, this freaking slaps. Like, who is this?
1: This is Zerk, and
0: I know they're local!
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0: 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I just want some chicken nuggets.
1: All right, sweetie. 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
1: In the fall semester of 2023, KCSU experienced multiple critical equipment failures due to a power outage in the Lori Student Center. 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

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The sun is rising, the birds, just a chirping. 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

Over there on the cutting board, chunks of garlic are stuck where they dried. And on the windowsill, a neglected yam has roots from its pores starting to climb. But the aromatics, the carrots, the shallots are deglazing in white wine. The smell of good fat grease, rice and peas, citrus and blackened spice. A car bench seat sits beside the sink, wedding imitations on the fridge. And that broom that hasn't been used since the last time I used it. The stove clock reads 13 to 2 o'clock, whereupon time will continue to build on time. Memories like beads on a string, how they used to hang the line. Memories like beads on a string, how

altercations and fantasize some situation where a good friend does me wrong. But tonight I'll see him at the bar where I meet him and forget I think so crazy at all. Your glasses shine when your face laughs with mine. I wanna do just as you do. And in the inevitable ever, when we're no longer together, I'll still find all my strength in you. I take Plessy around the train, where I used to do it all for the fun. It's November 8th, and like every other day, it's unlike any other one. It's November 8th, and like

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0: And that's how George Washington became the first president of the United States of America. 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
1: Well, actually.
0: What was that?
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0: More important than our founding fathers?
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0: Things been slow, things been sweet. 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
1: Can I have you home for?
0: On the same page, going the same speed. See, I'm ready to grow, just feeling very greedy. You giving all of you, I want you all for me.
1: Can

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Just for a millisecond, just one blink, can we just sit all in and let it simmer just for me? No.

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0: Well, hey there, champ. What did you do on that tablet there? You've been on all day.
1: KCSU.
0: Well, how are you tuning in out here? You don't have radio.
1: App.
0: Neato, champ. That tablet there can really do a lot. I heard you can catch up in the last 2 weeks of shows you missed.
1: Uh-huh.
0: Well, gee willikers, kid. Do they have any games on that app?
1: Sports.
0: Holy cow! 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Good talk, son.

0: conductor.
1: Why the judge tryna make a nigga suffer? 15, but I'm 17. What a crazy deal. Dinner tray full of green liver. What a crazy meal. Imagine being black in a cell. And right down the block is where the Aryans dwell. And you ain't got 500K for the bell. And you are not the one that like to play show and tell. A sentence, they gave me paragraphs. Carbon flocker from essays that make the time pass.

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1: KCSU Fort Collins, 90.5 FM, you are listening to Hot Takes. The last few songs you just listened to were Madre by Interwave and Big Mama by Flying Lotus. I'm DJ Montauk.
2: And I'm DJ Star.
1: So DJ Star, do you want to tell us a little bit about our show since we're back?
2: Yes, indeed. So our show is called Hot Takes. The premise of the show is that we have you guys, the listeners, send in some of your hot takes, things that you're thinking, red, green flags, and then we just debrief them on air and give our amazing opinions on it.
1: Yes.
2: If you do want to send anything in, please do. The number would be 970-538-5278.
1: Yes. So the hot take we want to talk about right now is social media destroyed romance. And I'm going to have to hard agree on this one.
2: Okay.
1: Personally.
2: Why?
1: I don't know, man. I am someone who, like, I'm very... I'm very nosy. It's like I like to look at things. So like I feel like it just being out in the open like that is bad for me personally.
2: Yeah, like constant access to whoever it is that like you're dating, basically.
1: Yeah. And also like the type of people that are like, I just like don't post on social media.
2: I just don't post meanwhile.
1: And then like the second y'all end things, it's like all over
2: never
1: your feed.
2: More active
1: it's like,
2: in your life.
1: Okay. Awesome. Yeah, I've had problems with that in the past.
2: It's very interesting. I think, yeah, maybe I do agree because it's just like, generally speaking, if social media didn't exist, it's like you're only seeing the person you're dating when you're going on dates with them. And
1: right.
2: So you're getting to know them more one-on-one. But mm-hmm. with social media, it's like, wow, you could go on every single one of their platforms all the time and learn stuff about them that you didn't learn about them
1: right.
2: in real life and then make these like assumptions and stories in your head.
1: Right.
2: But also in my... I don't know.
1: It's complicated for me because, like, it just depends. I know we say that a lot, but also, like yeah.
2: No, definitely.
1: Like, we talked about the chronically online one time.
2: Yeah.
1: And that's important for me, personally. I don't know. It's just...
2: I think it's interesting, though, because at the same time, it's like, if the only reason a relationship would work is if you didn't have that access to them from social media, then, like, was it ever gonna work?
1: Right,
2: you know what
1: no,
2: I mean?
1: Exactly.
2: Like, having too much makes it not work. I don't know. But, I mean, I guess social media does kind of create a whole bunch of, like, extra rules, I guess,
1: exactly,
2: for relationships and, like, more problems. Like, oh, you're following this person. You're doing
1: right,
2: this.
1: Right.
2: Like,
1: you follow other girls?
2: Yeah, like, stuff like that, I guess, does kind of add a layer that just, like, not non-problems, because sometimes they are.
1: Right,
2: but like,
1: exactly. But sometimes they are a problem. I kind of hate, like, your relationship just being out, like, for everybody. You know what I mean?
2: Mm-hmm.
1: Like, I am someone who I'm very much, like, private but not secret. Do you know what I mean?
2: No, that's
1: like,
2: very valid.
1: You don't know all my business, but, like, you do. Like, people know we're together.
2: Yeah.
1: It's important, I think.
2: And with social media, I guess it can definitely make parts of your relationship just... performative for no reason.
1: Exactly.
2: Because it's like, yeah, you are thinking about the way that it presents itself to other mm-hmm. people online, and you're thinking about, oh, I need to post this or do
1: right,
2: that. And
1: right.
2: Definitely.
1: Yeah. Social media is performative in itself, but I'm performing, so
2: I'm
1: what now?
2: Performing.
1: I love my
2: and
1: Instagram.
2: And what about it?
1: But yes, so that was our first hot take, and we're going to keep talking about hot takes for the next few hours. So if you want to send anything in for us to discuss, you'll send it in at 970-538-5278. The next song we have coming up is Western Hospitality by Club 8. Thank you so much for listening.

0: Wow, that was a sweet sesh, dudes. Now what?
1: I'm not too sure, but we have to get this out there somehow.
0: How about KCSU?
1: Sick, but how do we get them to play our music?
2: 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Well, looks like we have to fill out a form, a description, and give them a link to download our music.
0: Nice. Let's keep on rocking.

0: 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You are listening to Hot Takes.
1: Yes, indeed.
0: The last few songs you just heard were Capital Lie by Jaguar Stevens, Amoeba by Claro, and Western Hospitality by Club 8.
1: Yes, very much so.
0: Yes, so what hot take do we have for this one?
1: This next one, so I was scrolling on TikTok to find, and this one stuck out. It says 50-50 or 100-0 is okay. And considering everything we're talking about, dating, relationships, yes, sort of thing, how do we feel about this one?
0: Because
1: I don't like it.
0: I don't either. I feel like relationships, I feel like you're never always going to be 50-50. And like sometimes like the other person has to be 100 and the other has to be 0. And then like 25 or like 75. Like, mm-hmm. I feel like it varies based on like how you're doing and like how your life is going. So I don't feel like it's fair to be like, it has to be like this all the time. You know what I mean?
1: No, that's very valid.
0: Yeah.
1: I just feel like, I don't think it always needs to be 50-50.
0: Exactly, yeah.
1: Because, of course, at some point, someone might be going through something where, like, you need a little extra. Like, you can't give as
0: exactly
1: much. But I think where I draw the line is I don't think it should ever necessarily be 100-0.
0: Oh, no.
1: Like,
0: absolutely.
1: Even if it's 80-20, like,
0: yeah,
1: understandable. But if one person's fully giving zero, I feel like that's when it's just, like,
0: bro, that's not like, okay.
1: Like, you've got to, yeah, you've got to give something.
0: Exactly. Something. It's just, like, not fair to the person that you're with to like give them absolutely nothing.
1: Yeah,
0: like go girl, give us nothing. Like
1: nothing, just burger. Like I don't know, need more.
0: Yeah, exactly.
1: And also I feel like then the person giving 100, I mean, that also depends just how long is it lasting,
0: right?
1: You know, because if this is a thing that's going on for a long period of time, it's like not only one person's in the relationship,
0: right?
1: Like,
0: exactly. And that just
1: isn't two ways.
0: I feel like
1: point
0: that builds resentment towards like the person you're with too, if like you are the only one doing anything ever. So.
1: Yeah, and someone's gonna get fed up of it.
0: Exactly.
1: And it's just like, also, like, why are you giving zero?
0: Exactly.
1: And why I feel not like even 10?
0: There are like situations that like it could maybe apply, like if like you experience like a death in the family or something.
1: Yeah,
0: that's fine.
1: Very, very valid.
0: But if you just like stop like putting any effort in, like that is not the other person's like responsibility to put up with.
1: Yeah,
0: if it
1: so
0: has
1: I guess
0: no reason.
1: There are situations,
0: yeah,
1: where 100-0 could possibly
0: but
1: occur
0: all the time. No,
1: absolutely not. Not for me.
0: Not for me.
1: Not for me. Gonna need a little bit of something.
0: Exactly.
1: Very much so.
0: Yeah. Agreed. So yeah.
1: Do we want to go for another take, or do we want to get some music? What's our vibe? What do we feel?
0: Let's maybe do some music before we talk about the next.
1: There we go. Okay.
0: It's one we feel very strongly about.
1: What do we have coming up next?
0: We have Waterfalls by TLC, and then I Want It All by Arctic Monkeys. Thank you guys so much for listening.
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1: 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You are currently listening to Hot Takes. That last song was Timothy by Tennis. Before that was I Want It All by Arctic Monkeys. And before that was Waterfalls by TLC.
2: Yes.
1: So let's get into our next take. Do you want to introduce it?
2: For sure. So we were talking about thinking that you should be friends with someone before you start dating them, or like it's better to be friends with someone and then
1: before dating, like that's kind of the take. So personally, okay, I would say yes, because then it's like you're building a more solid foundation of knowing each other as people before like jumping into like relationship stuff and like the pressure of like being in a relationship.
2: Absolutely.
1: But at the same time, for me personally, I agree, but not always. I feel like when I'm talking to someone, going in with the intent of like being with them kind of changes it a little bit, because otherwise it's kind of hard to make that switch. Or not.
2: And you know,
1: hard,
2: that's fair. That is fair. I just feel like it's so like, I hate first date talk. Like I hate it. Like I've been on like a few like Tinder dates and I'm literally like sitting there like bored. I'm like,
1: you're like,
2: yes,
1: boom.
2: My favorite color is pink. Like,
1: oh, what do you want to do with your life?
2: Like, I don't know. I feel like having someone that like knows you well and then like knows you, that knows you well enough to like want to date you, even though like they know all of your flaws and stuff, is
1: There's something like very like pure about that.
2: Yes.
1: I would say
2: because
1: it's like, yeah, you got to literally build up that foundation like just as people,
2: right?
1: And then move into it. But I don't know. I do feel like first date talk, I definitely understand what you're saying.
2: I can't stand
1: it. But like you can kind of avoid it sometimes, but then again that really just depends on the person. Like it would have to be somebody that you just naturally click with in that way, so that you don't have to do all the like superficial like,
3: what's
1: like
3: your favorite movie?
1: Yeah, like yeah.
3: Who's your favorite
1: yeah.
3: musician?
1: Like all of that kind of stuff.
2: Yeah.
1: Like it can just like go straight into like a normal conversation, like you've known each other forever.
2: Exactly.
1: Sort of thing.
2: Yeah.
1: But even then I feel like if you go in with too much of expectation, like now we're like dating, then that's when you like miss that like friendship aspect. Because I feel like the person you're dating should be somebody that you would also be like friends with.
2: Yeah, no, I agree. Like, I think it like it's a good rule of thumb to be friends first, I think.
1: Yeah.
2: Because it's like you get to know them and then you know their quirks and stuff and they, I don't know.
1: No, I definitely get what you're saying, and I think I agree. It's
2: but
1: just
2: also,
1: like
2: it is nice to have like the intention of like, you know, you both want like a relationship. So
1: yeah,
2: like
1: you
2: it's
1: skip
2: both
1: like a
2: sides.
1: Confusing sort of middle ground. But like I don't know. I was like really trying to think.
2: Sorry, I don't know.
1: Bro, I don't know. I'm sorry. It's just like sometimes I think if I'm like speaking to someone with the intention of like wanting to date or like wanting to go out or something like that, it's like it has to be somebody I would be friends with, but then I'm also not interested in being friends.
2: Right.
1: Do you know what I mean? Like,
2: I know. Trust.
1: Like, I don't want to be friends.
2: I don't want to be friends.
1: Yeah. It's hard because like I feel like
2: for those vocals really quick. I had to hit that. Thank you.
1: Anytime.
2: It's hard sometimes though, because like for me, I'm flirty with all of my friends, so like I just don't know.
1: Like you can't like having to distinguish like what's real, what's
2: right.
1: Not.
2: No,
1: like,
2: literally.
1: See, and that's why I think it gets tricky when you're going friends first, because it's like I literally don't know what's real. Like, are you like? Like, what is this? What does that mean?
2: What do I mean? Yeah, it's hard.
1: But
2: it's hard.
1: I mean, I guess because then you have to go through that whole like confessing era too. If you're having like a little friends first moment, and, like, how do you approach that?
2: I
3: couldn't tell you, dude. I could not.
1: I've personally just never... Wait, let me think. No, I've never been in that scenario. I had to, like, dig through my memories.
2: That must be
1: nice. So it's just, like, I've never had to, like, confess, because anyone I've ever talked to has been, like, from the jump, that mutual understanding that, like, this is what...
2: Right, like, this is, right. Sort of thing. And it sucks, because, like, sometimes you, like... You start out friends with someone, you don't want that relationship with them, and then, like, you mm-hmm. get to the one, you're like, oh.
1: And you're like, ooh.
2: Oh,
1: that
2: yes,
1: realization.
2: I do. Yeah.
1: Like,
2: it's like, yeah. Sucks. But
1: yeah, quite intense. But one of our takes, if any listeners have any that you want us to discuss, you can always send them in. You can text the number 970-538-5278. Again, 970-538-5278. 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

0: 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You are currently listening to Hot Takes. That last song was Stupid Song by Olivia Rodrigo. Before that was Falling Backwards by Isaac Martinez. Before that was The Only Exception by Paramore. And before that was Let It Happen by Tame Impala. We got through it eventually.
1: Yes, we did.
0: Wow. Do you want to, you know, talk about what our show is? What is Hot Takes?
1: Yes, Hot Takes is a show where listeners send in their hot takes, or we also talk about like red and green flags, or they're a 10, but
0: yeah,
1: little segments.
0: We give all of our opinions on everything, yeah, all the time.
1: And then you guys can send things in, and then we'll talk about them on air, give our opinions. So yeah, if you want to send something in, you can send it to 970-538-5278. Again, that's 970-538-5278. But in the meantime, we wanted to discuss some
0: red and green flags.
1: Yes.
0: We're going to decide what we think. And we did have a listener send one.
1: Yes.
0: So thank you very much. And okay, so they're friends with their exes.
1: Nope.
0: Red or green flag? What do we think?
1: Immediately, no. Red.
0: Red. I understand that someone could argue. It's like, oh, like green flag, that means they're mature, blah, blah, blah. However, in every experience I have ever had, if they're friends with their ex or unnecessarily dislike their ex,
1: they're not over
0: you're
1: them.
0: In love with
1: exactly.
0: Them.
1: No, exactly.
0: So I don't know. I personally, if you're friends with your ex,
1: that's a red flag for me.
0: That's a big red flag. Loki might even be as far as breaker.
1: No,
0: at this point,
1: exactly. Like,
0: life.
1: If you are so, like, I've met some people that are like, oh yeah, I live with my ex. I'm best friends with my ex. It's like, what are we doing?
0: Yeah, like genuinely, like, not for me.
1: No.
0: What other red green flags do we have?
1: They penny nickel dime you. So they like charge, like they want you to pay you back for everything.
0: Oh.
1: Yeah.
0: Heavy red.
1: Agreed.
0: Heavy red
1: agreed.
0: Flag.
1: I dated someone one time that made me pay them back for like $1.50 candy bar from the vending machine. I was like,
0: and you're like, oh.
1: Okay.
0: I feel like that kind of thing is just so, it's just odd.
1: It
0: like,
1: is.
0: Friendships or relationships, because a lot of the time, at least for like me and my friends, obviously we pay each other back for stuff, but it's like if it's $1 or $2, it's like, I'm not going to make you pay me back for that.
1: Exactly.
0: Because also I assume you would do the same thing
1: exactly.
0: for me. Like it's not.
1: And also like, I feel like it's like, you could just like get them next time. Like, oh, you got me this time, I'll get
0: you
1: a candy
0: exactly.
1: bar next
0: just
1: time or something like that. Like
0: the easiest way
1: right.
0: to like make it work. And I mean, of course, I get it if that doesn't happen.
1: Right.
0: If it doesn't end up being right. even, then that's when you might be like, ooh, I'm gonna need that $2. But
1: no, seriously. Give me that back. I also had confuses your. That's red.
0: Oh, that's a little red.
1: That's a little red.
0: Like every once in a while, I understand you're typing fast,
1: mm-hmm.
0: but like, okay, let's lock in.
1: No, seriously.
0: Let's get it together. I don't know.
1: Let's think about this. Yeah. I don't know. If it's consistent, I'm going to be like, can you please like go back to second grade? I'm begging you. And that's coming from someone who is from like one of the worst states for education. It's like, I get it. Okay.
0: Yeah, understood.
1: I get it.
0: Like, but we can figure this out.
1: Exactly.
0: Did you have any others, or should I go off this list I have here?
1: I have, has an AirPod in 24/7.
0: Honestly, I don't have, well, I was going to say I don't have any feelings about that, but 24/7 might start to make me go crazy.
1: No.
0: Like, do
1: yeah.
0: you not want to listen to anything I'm
1: right,
0: saying ever?
1: Right. As someone who has an AirPod in a lot, like 24/7 is kind of obscene.
0: Yeah, so. that's kind of intense,
1: yeah.
0: I think.
1: Especially if you have the noise canceling on. Like, are you just trying to ignore me? Come on, be honest.
0: Like, just tell me. Do you not like me?
1: Please. Like, just
0: yeah,
1: be honest.
0: That's... No, actually, I'm being such a liar. That is so red. One of my friends in high school, I used to, like, if we were, like, having a conversation, his AirPod would always be, and I would literally just take it out. I would just reach over
1: that's
0: and grab
1: so
0: it.
1: Fair.
0: I'd be
1: that's
0: like,
1: so fair.
0: Like, what do you think you're doing not listening to anything I'm saying? So, yoink. I'm being fake right now. Me
1: fair
0: when
1: enough.
0: I'm performing. Okay. This one I have right here, they refuse to let you pay on the first date. Like, refuse to let you pay on the first date. Red, green?
1: I feel like, at first glance, that's a green, but, like, I mean, if they're, like, upright refusing, like, no.
0: No, it's let like, me do it. I mean, to me, it would kind of be like, why can't I pay?
1: Right. Like, do you think I have no money?
0: Like, let me, if I want to,
1: just
0: I will.
1: Just call me broke.
0: Like, literally. We have, oh, they talk about their dream wedding venue and wanting kids someday on date one.
1: Date one? No, red flag. I've seen this episode where Carrie Bradshaw is like, this man is like wanting her to have kids like the first date.
0: Oh,
1: it's yeah. Insane.
0: That's a little scary. I mean, is that super red?
1: I mean, I have a Pinterest board for like,
0: oh, dream wedding dress. I guess it depends how intensely you're talking about. If it's just like, oh yeah, I really do want kids.
1: Yeah,
0: like,
1: I think that is important. I think that having the same goals as like someone you are actively pursuing is very important. So I think like moving like upfront, like, oh, I do want kids. Like, especially once you get to a certain age.
0: Yeah, if you're like old enough to where like that's like your main priority, it makes sense why you would be like bringing that up off the jump.
1: But wedding venue? That's a little. That's
0: oh yeah,
1: a little
0: wedding venue. There. Not just saying like, oh yeah, I want to get married someday. Like you're like, no, it needs to be this
1: place,
0: to be
1: at
0: this
1: the
0: color,
1: Empire
0: this
1: State building.
0: That's a bit.
1: Yeah, that's a little much.
0: That might be a little bit much. That's fair. Yeah. Okay, let's see. Well, we've talked about this. They're not on social media like at all. Personally, red.
1: Yeah, personally
0: not gonna
1: red.
0: Get into
1: yeah.
0: It.
1: We've already.
0: Oh, they give you a spare key to their place after 1 month of dating.
1: No.
0: Why?
1: that's insane. That shows that they're very impulsive to me personally. Yeah. I would not trust someone I've known for a month with the key to my house.
0: To just like automatically like, yeah, you have free roam in my place anytime, no matter what. That's like a little bit
1: intense. That's intense.
0: At that point, you might as well move in together. I don't know.
1: Right. Like, okay, U-Haul. I rode in a U-Haul for the first time the other day. It was really interesting.
0: What was that experience?
1: It was actually really fun. I guess. I don't know. I mean,
0: did you drive or were you just like,
1: I was passenger, yeah.
0: Okay.
1: So I was just like
0: looking around.
1: Yeah.
0: Wow. You got a dresser?
1: Yeah, I
0: did. Little side tangent, but like,
1: I finally got it. I haven't had a dresser for the entire year I've been living at the place I'm living, so
0: that's crazy.
1: I feel a little
0: and
1: more
0: so,
1: put together.
0: Round of applause for you.
1: Yay!
0: For getting a dresser. I'm very proud.
1: Thank you, Facebook Marketplace.
0: Yay! Okay, so the next song I'm thinking we listen to would be Talk Talk by Charlie XCX. Thank you for listening.

0: hungry. I just want some chicken nuggets.
1: All right, sweetie. I'll call over the waiter. Waiter?
2: Oh, sorry. Yes, how can I help you?
1: I'm not sure what we really want to order yet. Do you have any recommendations?
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1: Ooh, an appetizer. 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
1: Oh, wow. 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

0: KCSU Fort Collins 90.5, you are listening to Hot Takes. The last songs you just listened to were Drunken Love by Beyonce, Get Me Started by Troye Sivan, it's got me started actually, Red Wine Supernova by Chappell Roan, and Talk Talk by Charlie XCX.
1: Yes. So, for this little yap sesh, we were thinking we play our little round of There a 10 But.
0: Yes.
1: So, the rules, how this works is essentially, so the person's going to start off at a number, like, out of 10. So, this person, like, if I rate this person a 10 out of 10, but, and then we introduce, like, a deal breaker, and then we'll re-rate them.
0: Yes.
1: Or it could start, like, they're a 2, but, and then have, like, a really positive trait, and we're just going to see, like, how that would change the scale for us.
0: Yeah.
1: So, do you have one that you want to start with?
0: I do. There are 10, but they use generative AI willy-nilly.
1: Ooh, for me, that's going to put it down to, like, 6.
0: Really? I was going to say, like, 1.
1: Really?
0: I hate generative AI. Like, that is my biggest, like, qualm. I just went on vacation with my family, and I spent, like, 90% of the time fighting with my brother about ChatGPT. Like,
1: yeah, I am not a fan of AI. I'm not... Personally, mm-mm. I don't really enjoy it in the slightest. However, I just think it would definitely be a thing that's, like, going to make me side-eye constantly. Because it's like, are you educated on, like, you know what I mean?
0: Right, like the...
1: What's your reason behind using it so often?
0: Yeah, I could give a little bit of leeway. So maybe I'll bring it to, like, a 4 or 5. It just depends.
1: A little bit of
0: leeway. It just depends. Because I will say that, like, generative AI and, like, healthcare and stuff can be really good for, like, finding, like, tumors and stuff.
1: Yeah, I definitely get what you're saying.
0: Yeah. It just depends on the situation, but yeah. Okay, do you have one?
1: Yeah. Okay, so they're a 9, mm-hmm. but used a fake name for months.
0: What?
1: I'm like just reading off
0: like
1: this
0: a
1: list.
0: 3.
1: It's just odd because why are you lying?
0: Right, like... What's going to come up if I look up your name? Like, really?
1: Yeah, that's exactly what it comes down to. Like why can I actually know? Yeah, I think that would honestly drop it down to, like... Because I don't want to say 1, but it low-key is.
0: Yeah, because,
1: like,
0: I wouldn't trust
1: confused.
0: Them after that. Yeah. No, exactly. Okay, I've got... kind of calling myself out here. They're a 10, but they're a Disney adult.
1: What do you say?
0: I mean, it depends on the type of Disney adult. Like, if you... Because for me, I'm a Disney adult that, like, doesn't actually, like the company. I just like the movies.
1: Yeah.
0: But if they're, like... If they, like, love, like my mom level. Mom, if you're listening, I'm sorry. Okay?
1: Wow.
0: But, like...
1: Oh, you're just throwing shade at your mother.
0: If they're, like... I don't know. It just depends. Because if they're, like, that level, probably, like, a 6 or a 7.
1: Yeah, I think 7 is solid.
0: Yeah.
1: Okay. They're... Oh, wait. Here it is. They're a 10, but stole food from the fridge and blamed it on the cat.
0: What? Like a 5. Why would you blame the cat? That's not nice. I love cats.
1: I think a lot of these just come down to, like, this is just weird.
0: No, that's just weird. What? The cat opened the fridge by itself and stole the food out of there.
1: That's
0: sorry.
1: What happened. Yeah, I'm gonna say 5 on that one.
0: Yeah, that's weird. Especially, like, because I don't have a cat, but, like, if someone tried to, like, blame something on my animal and then I found out it wasn't true, I would be
1: especially,
0: so angry.
1: Like, stealing food?
0: Right. No, literally. Like, I don't play with my food, so don't blame that on my animal.
1: That's unusual behavior.
0: Yes. Okay. They're a 10, but they're really impulsive.
1: Maybe, like, I don't know. I'm scared.
0: It depends on if they work on it or not. If they don't, that's going to bring me down to, like, a 6.
1: Yeah, maybe, like, a 4. Because when I think impulsive, it's like, okay, so you're going to be speaking without really thinking about what you're saying. You're going to be acting in a way that's not. And, like, I feel like then that kind of comes down to, like, I'm going to feel like you're not being considerate because you're just doing stuff.
0: Absolutely.
1: Like, without
0: thinking. It's like without thinking about it. Yeah, absolutely.
1: So, yeah, 4, honestly, for me. What about... Okay, they're a 7.
0: Okay.
1: So we're starting off at 7.
0: Okay.
1: But they have a secret TikTok with millions of followers.
0: I mean, I think that's still out of 7. I don't know.
1: It doesn't really change
0: I don't
1: anything.
0: Really care.
1: Does that change anything?
0: No, not really, because, like, I feel like I always give people my TikTok and they're like, why do you have so many followers?
1: Like, yeah.
0: No.
1: Genuinely, I don't know.
0: So, I don't know. I feel like that stays the same for me.
1: This is like... so side note. I don't think I've ever said this to you before. But before we even met, I think once I got your TikTok for the first time and I was like stalking, obviously.
0: Yeah.
1: And like there was a video that I fully remember seeing before.
0: Was this the CSU one?
1: No.
0: What?
1: It was the one where you had like a really big poster. I don't know if it was the Challenger poster.
0: Yes, because that one did kind of get a lot of traction.
1: I remember seeing that video and just being like, wow, like I'm jealous and everything. And then I met you and I was like, whoa.
0: Yeah,
1: that was you.
0: That is still in my childhood bedroom. I miss it every day. I tried to bring it back, but it will not fit in any suitcase.
1: Yeah, it's the biggest poster I've ever
0: seen.
1: So
0: it's like 6 feet tall. It's ridiculous. It's like the bus shelter poster. It's nuts.
1: Yeah, but that was a crazy experience. Yeah. I was like, wow, like you just jumped through the screen and became a real poster.
0: I had so many people, like whenever I posted like the CSU one that I made, like some people were like, oh, I saw your TikTok. And I was like, stop. Be alone.
1: So, yeah. Anyways.
0: All right. Anyway.
1: what are we talking about?
0: But I think that'll probably do it for this break. We might continue this segment on our next one.
1: We'll see. So, we'll see what we're feeling.
0: We'll read the room. We'll read the vibe. All right. So, next up, we've got Bus to You by Blood Orange and then All My Friends by LCD Sound System. Thank you guys for listening.

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0: that feel? Like, would you rather go back home? Like, are you liking it out more? What's
1: our hard
0: thoughts
1: no.
0: and opinions?
1: Oh. Hard no. If my family's listening, I still love you guys, I promise. But being on my own is just something that, like, can never compare. And I feel like once you get that sense of freedom, like, going back home, it's kind of like...
0: It's really hard.
1: It's hard. It's really, really hard. And, like, I miss my family. I miss everyone back home. Because, like, I'm from West Virginia, so, like, it's a ways back. But, I mean, I think living on my own is, like, something that, like, I really, really appreciate. Because it's, like, that sense of freedom.
0: There's something about, like, going back home, like... What am I trying to say? Like, going back to live with your family after having moved out,
1: yeah.
0: That just makes me revert into the worst version of my 16-year-old
1: me too.
0: Self.
1: Me too. Especially 16. It's always, like, how I acted when I was 16. And it, like, usually starts whenever, like, I'm trying to get a snack at, like, 2 a.m. And then my mom's like, you can't do that. And I'm like... yeah. Like, I do that at my house. What do you
0: yeah,
1: mean?
0: I don't know. I really like just, like, the freedom of being able to, like, live on my own. I mean, I have roommates, obviously,
1: right,
0: but it's
1: me
0: still
1: too.
0: Like a lot different, like, having roommates your age that you're living with opposed
1: yeah.
0: to, like, an authoritative figure.
1: Exactly.
0: You know what I mean?
1: Yeah, because, like, with roommates, like, obviously you set, like, boundaries with each other, but, like, it is nothing compared to, like, because, like, your parents will set boundaries, they set rules,
0: yeah.
1: and, like, you have to follow them because it's their house.
0: Yeah.
1: So,
0: and it's like, I think it's a good step, a needed step. It gives you, like, the space to figure out yourself as a person and, like,
1: agreed.
0: What you want to do in your day-to-day life.
1: Absolutely.
0: And how you want that to, like, work.
1: I so. Also, like, love decorating because, like, yes. my parents love millennial gray and that's just not for me.
0: It's not. I love to just be able to put everything up on my wall that I want ever,
1: exactly.
0: whether it's in the living room or my bedroom and, like, it's so, just too good.
1: Exactly. And, like, you can just really do whatever. So, it's just...
0: So, yeah, I was thinking with the vibe of, like, would you rathers?
1: Yes.
0: You know? So here's one. Would you rather, outside of the living situation, but
1: yes.
0: have the ability to see 10 minutes into the future or 150 years into the future?
1: 10 minutes.
0: Why?
1: Because 150 years doesn't affect me. Like, what if I really want to make a decision and, like, what if I really want to, like, talk to someone about something and then I can see how it goes before I do it? You know what I mean?
0: Yeah, you would just test it.
1: Test the waters a little bit, you know?
0: Oh, wait, that's very valid. Like, is this, like, an ability that I consistently get? Like,
1: right.
0: I'm constantly being able to see 10 minutes into the future? Because then, yeah, I would agree.
1: Right.
0: Because 150 years, like, I mean, like...
1: That's got
0: just,
1: nothing to do with me. I'll be gone.
0: I will be there,
1: yeah.
0: so...
1: No, exactly. And also, like, if we kind of think about it, Spider-Man kind of, like, can see into the future a little bit because he's got a Spidey sense. So it's like,
0: right. So, like, that would
1: literally
0: make me
1: Spider-Man.
0: One step closer
1: to being
0: becoming.
1: Spider-Man. Exactly.
0: Yeah, actually, I think I agree.
1: Yeah.
0: Would you rather smell like feet or smell like eggs?
1: What? Neither.
0: Okay. But
1: I have,
0: like,
1: an answer for this question, but I can't really.
0: Feet or eggs?
1: Can I put perfume on?
0: Yeah, but that's not gonna do much for you.
1: Okay,
0: if
1: that's...
0: you put perfume on to cover the smell of feet.
1: Oh, that's true. I feel like eggs. Because what type of eggs? Because eggs smell good sometimes.
0: On a person?
1: No, but it's better than feet.
0: That's true. I pick eggs.
1: Yeah.
0: Easy.
1: Yeah.
0: Not really. But
1: I love how we went from moving to would you rather smell to, like, feet or eggs.
0: I planned wonderful things. Are you ready for this next one?
1: I'm scared.
0: This is live reaction, mind you. I did
1: not
0: give any of this.
1: Yeah,
0: before.
1: DJ Star did not tell me any of these, so I'm scared. Okay, what's the...
0: Would you rather live in a bag of milk or be made of denim?
1: What? Jarman.
0: What?
1: Jeans and Corman. Live in a bag of milk or be made of denim.
0: Yeah. This is important. You know, you actually have to do whichever one you choose.
1: Oh, okay. Noted. I think I'm gonna have to go with denim because
0: I
1: milk sours and, like, denim can, like, I guess, I don't know. Milk? I'm not living in a bag of milk. That's not happening.
0: Yeah, I think that's valid. yeah, anyways, so. I was scared it was gonna be something. After these questions, this sounds like I shouldn't be living alone. I sound like I need supervision, actually. But no, just trust me. Like, I'm living alone and wonderful.
1: Trust me, SpongeBob.
0: Trust me, what?
1: I don't know.
0: Didn't pick that reference.
1: You didn't catch that.
0: Didn't catch that. That's okay. Fine. But

0: Anyway, yeah. So on that note, just talking about family, we've got Kyoto by Phoebe Bridgers coming up, and then after that, we've got Rip Off by Flesh Tape and House in Nebraska by Ethel King. Thank you for listening.
1: So, your friend started a band, and you're trying to get into this whole local music thing. Maybe you think local music is just a guy with a guitar. It's that, and so much more. It's also rock. EDM. Metal. Bluegrass, and everything in between. If you want to get into this whole local music thing, tune into KCSU, where we play a large selection of local artists from the Fort Collins and Northern Colorado area.

0: 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You are listening to Hot Takes. Last songs you just listened to were House in Nebraska by Ethel Kane, Rip Off by Flesh Tape, and Kyoto by Phoebe Bridgers.
1: Yes.
0: So this will be our last break.
1: Yes, last little talk sesh for the show.
0: Yeah. I just kind of wanted to touch a little bit on World Cup because I'm really excited for the World Cup. It ends tomorrow.
1: Yes, I have not watched a single game from it, so.
0: It is Argentina versus Spain tomorrow. Okay. And I'm rooting for Spain personally because my grandma's from Spain, and also because I don't like the Argentina team, so, you know.
1: I'm going for Spain.
0: Yes. Yeah, I'm really sad that Mr. Jude Bellingham got eliminated because, like, that's my guy. But, you know, it's fine. I don't even care.
1: Was Spain your top pick, like, throughout the whole World Cup? Or did you have a different team you're going for until now?
0: Not really, no. I kind of just, like, I would pick, like, based off, like, matches and stuff.
1: Yeah.
0: I was really sad that, like, Mexico and Brazil got eliminated because, like, I feel like football is so big in Mexico and Brazil that, like, their fans, like, made it, like, really enjoyable to,
1: yeah,
0: like, watch.
1: No, that makes sense.
0: So, like, I was really sad when they got eliminated. Yeah, other than that.
1: How long was America in it?
0: A while. They just got out 2 weeks ago.
1: Really? Okay.
0: Yeah.
1: I wish I followed up on it. I feel so left out. Every single time people talk about it, I'm like, I should have just locked in.
0: And, you know, that's fair, but Women's World Cup's next year, so.
1: And I'll be there.
0: Yes. You and me both. You and me both. But yes, we will be back next week. If you guys want to send any hot takes in for us to discuss next week, you can send those in at 970-538-5278. Again, that's 970-538-5278.
1: Yes, please. So send in your opinions, send in your things, let us know, ask us questions.
0: Yes.
1: Let us talk.
0: Please. We love to talk, if you could not tell already. All right. Well, thank you guys so much for listening.
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1: Yeah.

0: tried to freak me out and box me in Ice Cube.
1: Okay, I'm a young O'Shea. One time Postmates to the young O'Shea Jr. He tipped 200. I was like, no way. It was Lakers game day. He was trying to celebrate, popping bottles of champagne. So I said, oh hey, you should listen to my band, O'Shea. And he probably didn't do it. And if he did, he didn't like it. But that's okay. I was just a young man, trying to do the best I could, but without a real clear plan. And at that time, I was pretty inspired by Brockhampton. And, well, man, I love Brockhampton. And actually, Clifford Simpson is still a young man. You know, I shouted Merlin, and I loved Amir Van, and I hated that they ignored when he admitted what he did. And I get it, man, it wasn't right, and it made me a little sad. But hey, listen, it's the labels that made us mad. I was rolling in my Honda Civic, looking for a reason, but nobody would give it. I was stalling like I'm stuck but ready to give in. But after all we've been through, I couldn't just forget this. Now there's times when I was not right, like riding around without them headlights. Things I saw in the bright lights, well they frighten concern, it's in my head spinning lopsided. But look inside my ride and you'll see, it's me falling asleep in the passenger side, with Zoe driving and our son in the back. You'll forgive me, but I'm just trying to relax. I was working till about 3 in the morning, mind getting dizzy, thoughts getting kind of funny. Ended up here with no warning. I'm just trying to live, man, I'm not trying to perform. But look inside my ride, you'll see, I carry a whole lot of baggage with me. I got one with him and I got one with her. I pray to God all my problems disappear. I was rolling in my Honda Civic, looking for a, but nobody would give it, get it? That joke sucks. Now there's times when I was not right, like swerving on someone, gripping a bottle tight. That's when I really felt my privilege, trolling around the city, hovering right above the legal limit. Rolling in my Honda Civic, looking for a reason, but nobody would give it. If you hate me, I give you all my best. Pray we squash the beef like mowing down cows in a monster truck.

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I'm just done, man. There wasn't the people nearby I could start to easy. There's some tears right there, man, ready to go.

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0: Dang it, I missed it.
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1: Seriously?
2: You called?
1: No, not you. I'm just sick of robots, and I just want to listen to some music. You know what?
3: This is DJ Silent G, and you're listening to 90.5 KCSU Fort Collins, operated by actual human beings.